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2: 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AFL Golf, ka blutnyaka between Kopo versing against Nulunboy Saints. 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
3: Yo, bookmark Taranam Guruda Lakama Chastra Natchia Awards. 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Brewa Munungor won the Chastra Park Petition Award. Kurawe from Gangan won Emerging Artist Award. Napore Marawilea win Wanjok Merka Memorial 3D Award present by Marlon Merka. The last one that major award was won by Ryan Presley from Alice Springs.
4: Yo, do I tell the bongo? You want to know about Nimes Award in Darwin. Saturday, 8th of August, too. 3D is a number, you win award. I do a first one that. Jabeka Boyo winning a 3 award, Album of the Year, Film Clip of the Year, the Song of the Year winning a award. Drifting Cloud to win Best New Talent Award. Soul Ure win inducted in Hall of Fame Maymak.
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They are part of the movement changing the world. One man, Eddie Kweki Mabo, took the fight to the highest establishments in the land. 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He knew that things must change.

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2: Yo, commit announcement the por yolngo radio ngor. 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There will be local 40 final happening on the Lindo Lobul ngor. AFL Golf, kablutnjaka between Kopo versing against Nulunbuy Saints. 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
3: Yo, bookmark Taranam Guruda Lakama Chelstra Natchia Awards. 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Brewa Munungor won the Chelstra Park Petition Award. Kurawe from Gangan won Emerging Artist Award. Napore Marawilea win Wanjok America Memorial 3D Award present by Marlon America. The last one, the major award was won by Ryan Presley from Alice Springs.
4: Yo, do I tell you? I'm going to tell you about Nimes Award in Darwin. Saturday, 8th of August, City is a number one. You win the award. I do a first one. Jabeka Boyo win a 3 award. Album of the year, film clip of the year, the song of the year win a award. Drifting Club to win best new talent award. Soul Ure win inducted in Hall of Fame. Menmak.
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2: Na long ball.
4: Bola mana? 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
2: 50, kopal.
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3: wala we
4: na bigam sense to kick ngay bala bana na beda awan abi
1: ba looks like tol balanya yorin
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1: 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But no one has kicked the goal yet. Any points in? We'll see at the end pretty soon. Dara.
4: But I got the name Malaya. 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They don't play that. Puna start.
2: Puna clearance sense to. Option go galaram number 13 sense go.
1: Inside.
2: Kick ngay.
1: 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Rugin mum. 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At the moment.
4: Turn the big.
3: Pushing.
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2: 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Ma-option go.
4: Winston.
2: Spoiled. Number nine do. Saints to.
0: Smothering. Una smothering. Backline do. Alanggal newe. Saints to. Try on a leading kick. Now Winston go ngay balang mak. Yoro bayang smothering nan go. So doon na to. 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
2: 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Saints to Marangal.
0: Saints kick. Backline, Aaron the fall na. 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
2: 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Yeah.
0: So, XAB na to kick, ya?
4: Nama ka. 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
2: Option ko ka na, ma. 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There's nobody there. Under pressure. 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
4: Jeremy, ano pala, Jeremy? Jeremy, pick up. 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
2: Koro.
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0: David Gala. 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
2: Sense to marangal.
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2: NTFL
4: Marcina
2: on a inside 50 Saints call and balls away Padak put ball down loose don't have a scoreboard mirror kora
4: kick the ball
2: short pass chat pa yung
3: after the option jaw lang
2: number one to agama Saints to inside 50 Saints call under pressure 4-4
3: just behind the drum
2: and balls laprang latokar na
4: kick
2: One behind Saints to.
0: First point of the game.
2: First point.
0: Saints go na first point and maganga mo sa butter with na mga mga family ka friends. 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
2: To agale mo mga chatort ma'am.
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3: Ang to leading ja.
4: 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One point to Saints to leading.
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2: 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Looking for option.
0: Ball dropping
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2: Isaac prarong ay. Short pass. 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
4: Option nga ka nama.
2: 12 centang mo.
4: Soon ka.
2: Onan bala wing set na.
4: 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Clear na.
2: Saints kala 55.
4: Kick Tengu na.
3: Cup.
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2: One point.
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2: 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Saints kun.
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3: 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And 2 point. 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
2: 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Option go galaram handball
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2: handball back laram maraka brak option go
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0: na open mar ga brak flow ngor ne flow ngor grass ngor na open mar ga
3: Hey!
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4: 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Round number two. 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
3: Nengko.
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2: Downfield.
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3: That's it, better than I thought. Straight kick.
2: Straight, man.
0: That's the roll, now. Sir, shot, can I go ready up? Winston, yeah, kick, now you come in. 3, 2, 1. 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A goal, now. 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
3: Time
4: shoot to go. Double a Isaac. Tang, eh? Winston. Double a center. Wingman number go.
2: Buying an air band. Still play on.
3: Cup. Jambor. Call.
2: Thanks.
3: Lanes.
4: Saints on a kick.
0: So Saints took a leading 2 points at the moment. Billy Olang, one goal, 2 points. Gopu Jaga, one goal.
3: 2 points on a leading. McDowell time, ja, 8 minutes left.
0: So, Doana, Doana, the setting up pull up. Board up call. So, stay tuned. I hope the Magamain Magdinaga through Saturday. Book my friends, ka families, ka, that I know Malanga in the ma. Wherever you are, one of the Magadol Gama, that I know Malanga in the ma, Kapudangang look by the little chill day going around. What Tadangang? What about the lawyer? Still Kapudangang look hydrated back.
4: Yo, yo, yo.
0: I'm going to pull up the dangling on. I'm a bit tingle. Well, I'll nay.
4: And first boy, Manala.
0: And a raven to kick, kick fourth little.
4: Pick up Isaac to Gamaga and pass Palabana. And Bara Namaga. Option go instant ga kick. I'm a good stand to an ace, smothering Nanaka, safe player.
3: Now black, but a union merka.
0: Winston, go ahead. I'm a Winston, all clear.
4: Like a sit to.
0: Hey, sit, sit to Mark, inside.
4: Sit to Mark.
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4: Double again.
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4: 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Yeah, man.
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4: Dropping,
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3: A kick. 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
0: Play on. 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
4: 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Emel ka, mak. Inside. Inside.
2: Aaron the fall sends to boot program RM number 14, Rockman.
4: Number 14
2: option bunga kan nama.
4: Kick ngeh bola mana?
2: Number 50 meter sends kala. Inside 50. Option gua nama kanan merangal sends to handball na number 3 clear. Usually, double in there, commentating the last few time goal blender.
4: No.
3: About broadcasting.
2: Santa Clara and Saints to one and brother Saints Calari and we're looking for option.
4: Wow, that's
2: hard contract. But I come up on me, Marma and team. You to the Dortmund, Saints to an option angle on a kicker or a. It's not, it's still play on a kick bolo. Kalimar is clear.
3: Three points.
2: Windy game then yeah grand final not too hot just windy bolanya
4: the chill bol eh
2: well that malgalimray couple bounce kick towards
4: get the ball
2: scoreboard
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3: 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Ka science ko in 3 goal 3.21. Kalau ngopo punya 3 goal strike 12. 9 pun tolak leading. So the grand final 2026. Malaba your radio and 88 foot mine. Check it out.
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0: first few minutes ola kan hard contest showing both cuz bada cute ta ni je pala dengo ka as the game progressed on your first quarter, you can see all I imagine slacking of Ganga Nengo was, yeah, and you can see the hard contest from Saint. That's why they made that effort and made those goals. So,
1: especially, yo, especially that pala shot on the back line,
0: yo,
1: fourth line na mala kopo. Yeah. Ola kan Martin Galean. Ano niya, Jawin? Start ito, second quarter.
0: No, I believe I'm good for their strength. Their strength is their speed.
2: Speed, yeah.
0: 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So it's gonna be, you know, depending on who wants to win most today. Apa lagi?
2: Yo, main bang.
0: 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Ada itu ke Hong Kong lah. Yes.
2: Second quarter, boleh apa tu?
3: Second quarter boleh apa lah? Ana sente mala ba jama ba Isaac
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2: code of conduct
3: Promet David Promet wing da Jeremy ga Eminem
2: pull up nice first clearance Saints to Mr. Mallet cut the ball and then bala ball from the Saints kala 50 meters Josh Tumarangal, Mr. Mallet again, kicking inside the Saints area. Hotspot Kalimare Marangal, handball to
3: Muipan.
2: Muipan, hard contest. Dwight Mangal, Bulo Kalimare, and then Bula Jamurkura. Dwight Bula Kroro, Kanama Bulo Jamurkura, and then Mangal, handball away.
3: Palapana, Kalimare Barak, Nangay Pigan, tip tip, hard working again.
0: Good effort from Galimara, all the way from the back line. Saint Olmala fourth line. Oh, he was just carrying that boat all the way. Hard work.
1: Away from the goal square. What did you say?
3: Third money. I'm not going to play the game. Play the game. I'm going to play the game. I'm going to play the game. Middle, back line. I'm going to play
1: the game. I'm going to Kelia nuneng.
0: Kelia inside 50 nil kawin Kristen dan kata mah.
3: Kata mah.
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3: 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Betul nak. Kick tu bola jam pick up. Holding
1: the man. Nana war pelak tu break kick.
2: Cuai.
1: 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Berjuru. Holding the man.
0: Menang itu ke set shot kau nengah ready up.
1: Ada directly in front, a kick jump against on the 47.
3: Being a billing last time the goal.
0: Yeah, it looks like 46 it.
3: Billing again, look the long line, eh? On the billing, opening on spot, looking.
0: Yeah.
3: A goal, eh? First goal, on the billing.
2: So, I don't know.
3: Scope on the line, eh? A kick, eh? Martiga!
0: A goal! A goal again! Good kick.
1: A go, po, first goal.
0: So, that's.
1: Second quarter, go, put down. 3 points still
0: there. Yeah, 3 points. So 3 goal each, madang. You're all aja galiring at 3 points, tuh.
1: We're all going bang when point. Long go point, yeah. Side score the win. Point, yeah. Yo, they go put 3 goals straight. 18. We're all going side scoring. 3 goal, 3 points, 21. Ama yung radio 98.9. Go grand final day.
0: Yo, the pretty good friends, ka family. 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
3: 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A dropping villain.
1: 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A free kick na. Too high. Saints goal.
2: 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Saints goal.
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2: 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Saints to full foot. 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
1: but hard to against the win it like yeah
2: nga against the win
3: to bala nga the point na ma na kick nga
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0: 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Langkunya got three goals. Got 4 point.
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1: Yes, mother, break kick.
0: Bit of tension going on here, fellas.
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0: that's what we like to see.
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0: Level, bro. 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I'm pulling your team. That's good to see. 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
1: 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Got time as well. Got 13 minutes until half time.
2: At the moment, then akon at pool ka merce ka.
3: Ball, David
0: turn and drop player sent now guys na.
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0: Danger zone rather than saint skill lah.
2: So
0: the backlines are gonna have to work hard. Goal in a sense to the England.
4: Nah, touch your goal.
0: Snap.
4: Touch your goal.
0: Goal.
4: Oh, that's a video review. Video review.
0: Yo,
2: Just to get the goal.
4: Yeah, then snap. Yo, they're going. Zaid's going 4.28. Goal on go put. 3 goal 2.20 8 point to kali ring dah. Yeah. 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
3: Pick up.
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4: 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Saints ko. 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
3: 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Saints. 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
3: Number kick. 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
4: Aboriginal hostel.
3: Chama snap side mo.
4: Bang rush behind. Let to the way, back line. Yeah, what that? They will not. No way. 3 goal 4.22 goal going 4 goal 4 point. 1 goal and la leading ya dal ro. Long 28. Total Saints kun yo la going 22. If the goal go put in Doran.
3: Ana de ka ne amala. 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
2: short pass mala Saints looking for option inside Saints area ngor
3: pretty
2: kick nange inside Saints area hard contact Kalimera
4: one ruwa ka to laga bitim na
3: ping na re tengo na me ro
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3: ground hard work ki gawa gonda bala nengo back plan area
4: ah
3: oh bolong ego ro
2: ona mesta balak to gol
4: zain to the gol ro dengling go
3: zain to gol
4: zain scoring 5 goal 4.34 kawala go in go put 3 goal 4.32 6 minutes blood to the half time na 2 goal wala kale ring ro dengling
3: Yeah, first
4: dog.
2: Yeah, number 3 Saints player Mr. Mallet to Deng Blue Girl.
3: Number 3
2: Which is spying weapon on and clearance the Saints turn Martiga 50 minutes line or Saints call inside 50 the wrong
3: number
2: the wrong in the Saints call and wrong little got all open middle like a brown or
3: Termina Rampa whatever
0: Hello, like the contest is showing both team though which is good to see Bologna Bologna like Jun game
4: Hey. Mereka tuh kawin Donald kena jual gol pernah. Nah ini tuh Isaac tuh. Dan bolu. Baik kok.
3: Puji ke. Ayo, anda boleh kena yang sahit mana?
0: Mana fitim menjebol pada menurut saya. Mana
3: jadi boleh kick.
4: Pak bandage. Play on. Oh,
3: play on. Plan sales to pick up kick itu bola exhibit nama ga spoiling it agak lemah ro tap agak maga side kena agak lemah zona bola agak lemah agak maga kick ke time
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0: Winston the goal
4: 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Ola go putta 4 goal 6.30. Ola go Saints goal 5 goal 5.35. 5 point ola leading. Dang bola do right final day.
0: Oh, 5 point ola leading.
5: Yo go
4: put. Time jada la 1 minute na.
0: 1 minute Saints, na. Saints ka leading 5 point.
4: Saints to ka leading. 5 point.
3: 5 point.
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3: 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Option mana kick ni boleh mana, number nine ga.
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0: Yo, welcome back. 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

0: 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contest ka both side to showing all gone first the first quarter the second quarter they were going pretty hard all just saying to mala ka obviously on the third quarter dengan bala to start nagal ke big ups to the group of boys ka backline mala na kun kalimara play mala ka jama they were running amak on a backline group
1: that mala midfield ja na we bira
0: yo
1: Isaac
0: 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So everyone's putting in the ne apalanya ne energy together wangai kumala ka karambeng ne ben push forward which is good to see apalanya because na kundun ja apalanya like in any other sport in every sport you got to think fast apalanya 100 IQ straight thinking on the spot so main mak mai problem
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0: 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spectators mala supporters mala family and friends
1: yeah martin after there work to mala report community to support walang newe players tamala to
3: yo kadel plus sense kalgalai or mr malat stewi rockman number 14 doing main mark I think nakon dolor in mala yo ngom mala bulun ga ten it mo involved nakon open ile wala ka go full speed ngetam ka dela bala gale ngol wala pen ga speed men mala
1: yo
3: I think they need to involve follow open
1: three in a row on the grand final get on when you about team ja I go put in the last two all win all win
2: for do win
1: three in a row three pick ko la mar chen ja go pun awal juga cal tera wala jen sains cem lawal tu kul meramun ni pertama kira ka aku mara dal dot peral last 3 minutes tu ganjar olang
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0: 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Yeah. 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
1: ba 1 point
0: a point
1: yo na hein scoring 5 goal 6.36 ka la going 5 goal 7.37 1 point to gale ring go boy
2: really good up nee gadaro tal game the showing a nee ga ban kon
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0: Betarang.
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2: 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Call kick ka.
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0: So set shot ka dun ja Saints Harry aku player dira mo.
1: If the goal jalan jodok tu na.
0: No. Kick na eh. Amerci ka football. Amerci. A goal. Goal la.
1: Play a goal. Saints to.
3: Not scored gap.
1: Saints te jodok tu ra. 5 point tun. Saints go in 6 goal 6.42. Alang go buja 5 goal 7.37.
0: Yo.
1: Third quarter 13 minutes 14 minutes third quarter 5 points tol galering Zains to
0: nam nai
1: 5 points
0: no 5 points so gal kidal game ja and lakam no mal gal gal putru bitun ma deng 88.9 fm yon radio on mala family ka balanya dol bol up na dol ke
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1: 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Umanggal.
0: 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Umanggal just outside of 50. Between the new eight. Square, so next square got ne 50. Kau nangai kick, nadi perbola sit kal inside 50. So nangai indo bing perbola left side of the oval, nangai indo nangai try pun direct tuno sit tu ni, apa ingo?
1: What thing against the wind?
2: Against the wind, apa ni?
1: 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Oman-oman.
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2: 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The wind relevant nga
1: come sit to the kick
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0: Yeah, yeah. Yeah, neo lagi. 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
1: pula. 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
0: Signs to mark inside 50.
1: If the goal, yeah, in the 11-point leading.
0: In front.
1: Dal game, dal merita, bro. Emily. Time is all. 10 minutes now. Signs to the leading, 5-point to. Number 10, though. Signs to the cake. Rap, cake, murk, signs to goal, bro. Saints kun 7 goal na. 7-6. Wode 8. Kau lagu. 5 goal. 7 point. 37. 11 point na kalering ro. Natural niya.
2: Ito ka. 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Hat na ka. 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
0: 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Yeah. 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
2: 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Pangana mga double na kun real carry trap ka real carry naman one up one down option nama 45 easing option na wala tap
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0: 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Murung indal game, bro.
2: Kick number 11, double 11, all clear, Mark. Number 8.
1: Number 11, kalah. 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
0: Wah, malah kau sticking onto that man. 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
3: Kotor aku.
1: 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Third quarter ini. 11 point kau kalah ring tau.
2: Zain score.
0: 7 minutes and 20 seconds time jauh.
1: Come.
2: Which is the Kunbrak
1: on the chair. Okay, go on. You look to the point con. 3 goal con line, 8 goal point.
0: If they can do 2 goals, go put it, they'll have a chance at the fourth quarter.
1: But I'll tell you, the goal. Yeah.
0: Oh, 1 goal would do. Easy, isn't it?
1: But at the moment, God, now I can lose Mendara. Saints, yeah. That's all I clear in the gang. Anda pula mat Julian. Number 13 tu boleh gol na. Kau 17 point tengah leh ringja. Yeah.

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2: pulpri dan ala gana eh
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1: kabur ne what to doan na my option will kick the bola ah register
0: and I didn't register
1: well in a sense the road
0: kap muruk tele kap.
2: Three goals and 1 point in our leading
0: cup
2: game.
0: Report yellow card. Dot to the Bamut. So we're making 50. Saints score.
3: Hey, don't fail.
0: 50, Saints score. Come on, Pat.
1: When you're there, you're going to have 4 goals straight away.
0: Yeah, 4 goals in the leading cup.
2: 4 goals, yo, 4 goals.
1: Ifero gopo
2: baro gopo pelarana nengoro ngomaragan ne predicting the strength kemala billiara lang strength olang ne nabala unmatched at the moment wala donal tene orik mala stick on with the team ne opposition ka ne bijan use their speed ka wanga na mer communication.
0: Grab the insane score. Every kick, and then the mark. Letter in the orange. Go to the canoe, that way.
1: Go
0: to the
1: canoe. Go to the canoe. The 9-7-50, right?
3: Opportunity, insane score, but then again.
0: Bye, what? Too rough.
1: Yeah, 1 point.
0: There you go, the canoe. There you go. Well, I'm going to 5 goal, 8 point, 38. Kawala going. Insane score, 8 goal, 8 point, 56. Well, I'm going to get the gamma. Arito inset lay kick up 2-1 by one play on Gilead na Gilead Kamaka
1: hello Kamaka all clear kick the ball at Jabo
0: picking it up to him Lams
1: yeah. Ini sen tu bola mana? Bola ke nama? Bowling eh? Ball Winston Ram.
2: 2 minutes and 40 seconds time jadi yang main bola. Sen tu kali ring by 4 goals, 3 goals. I mean, sorry, aku kalah panik ya. Ilo ilo. But kalki tu bola. It's a close. There's a chance.
0: Tengkon. Tengkon banjir lah. What can? What?
1: Goal
0: Galea Lembo yung goal Malgato
2: Yeah, ngalik ito I gotta be partial. Goal in eh.
0: Yeah, 2 minutes Kalagun gubut 6 goal 8.44. Kalagun Saints kun 8 goal 8.56. 2 goal 2 goal. After 2 goal Eda mamtana.
2: And just a little bit over 1 minute left. 1 minute and 50 seconds.
1: Sound like that, boys, you know?
2: Sound like that. Ball play, door to wrap.
0: Are you going to get it?
2: Are you going to get it next time? Are you going to get it?
0: Mike, speak.
2: Yeah.
0: Error. Later, 10 action going on, spectator. Am pa jalan sebentar. Bagaimana yang ama? Bagaimana yang ama?
3: Santa Clara Saints tu.
0: Let's just spoil. Gobo.
1: Tap ano pala sa ito?
0: 1 minute na, pala tumip to na.
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0: Na, wala ka.
1: Kick to pala.
0: What the heck?
1: Pwede ka. 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
0: Galay, Gregoro. Running ka.
1: Kick sales to. Tumay pala. Ambo. 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
0: Kulan na nun niya makarit, ha?
1: Inside goal
3: alam.
0: Hey.
3: Yo, just to goal thing, bale.
1: Yo. 4 goals tonaga leading. Saints da.
2: Yeah, got 3 goal, man.
1: The 4 na da.
3: 4. Gal ke siren da to ringing na.
1: Eh, na 9.
3: Alan siren da.
2: 4 minutes left.
1: Last quarter na ro.
3: Electro game.
1: Yo, make sure chin in. Last quarter. Dual motor break. Have a break, have a Kit Kat. No?
2: Yo, scoring the old day, Nicola. Scoring, you got
1: Thomas Toyo.
2: No, he's scoring the Saints, scoring 9 goals, 8 points, 62 altogether.
1: Yeah.
2: Gobun, you got 6 goals, 8 points, 44. So, it's gonna be a miracle while I come back if they win this. Yeah. Kora. So stay tuned, stick around, and we'll get back to you, Skabalanya.
1: Mahama, you know, 8.9 to a grand final, Erkalane, Tango, 2026.
2: No.

0: Simply the greatest. 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Doa na fourth Quran and just like I said earlier, pulang ya. I said earlier, new him. Skuin doa lah. Ka nine goal doa lah. Skuin skuin ka kubo ja 8 points. Nee, 9 goals, 8 points, 62. Doa lah skuin gopo ya. Ya. 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Ka 6 goal. 8 point, yeah, 44. So it's gonna take a miracle for Gopo to win this game. They need 4 goals. Don't have fourth Quran, last Quran, and may the best team win. Kapalanya.
1: Yo, ada aku pernah melatih pelu Europe tu na. 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
0: Yeah, ada yang muka dolong. 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
2: Pelap na tu.
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3: First clear second store.
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0: Cinta back on ambo. Sentang orang.
3: Gopo ball free kick. Option bukan nama.
1: Kick pula mana? Jam leringa. Weben gain pass. Weben gak nama kah? Option go. Kick up Weben do. Saints go ball. Saints go ball. Drop in the ball.
0: Did he go to the leading? Sorry, I got 4 goals. It's actually 3 goals though. 3 goals.
1: Amboy,
0: strong mark. Let you read the name. Number 4, I'm going to go. Amboy. Don't like a name option. Go, you'll call it a kick.
1: Kick, I'm going to go. Ribbon guy.
0: Umpire's ball. Now, I'm going to Nee, well, go for all danger zone. Well, inside 15. Well, a little bit outside of 15. Baman na door turo. 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
0: Time dia tu 17 minutes and 3 goals. So neng tu boundary throw in umpire. 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
3: Mr. Mallet.
1: I will answer the one I'm looking at. I'm looking at Mark.
3: On and below inside, nah. Warple Sean.
1: Kick me the ball out. Okay, I got my guys. It's there.
3: Calcare, I'm going to go more to the Saints. Yeah. Option go, Kanama. You'll clear up. Kadol, Bala, order, Ka. Clear, Mark. Go more to the Mark. Nah, I'm going to reach him.
1: Kick me the ball.
3: Option.
1: Fine. Old nail, like
3: Mr. Mallet again.
1: Manning up. Manning up. Kupumala. There, one. Too late, brain. Kick.
3: Hit the post. Saints door.
0: So, 1-3 goal. Goal. I need 1 point. Go. Go, boy. Got time yet? All 15 minutes.
1: Kick the ball, Ladura. Ladura, Mark. Not my option, bro. Kick the ball, Bana. Inside.
2: Got the red one.
3: Wait. Saints to Mark, center crow, Romer. Option, Gukanama. Inside 50, Saints Skull. Kick, Nange.
1: Kick the ball.
3: But there's plenty of Kupu there. Mark, Kalimare. Ladura, make option, Gubulo. 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Muy panel. Option go kamoy panlarom. Ultunan go option go ropan.
4: Hey, that alt lan bro.
1: The ball inside.
3: It goes long. The ball bala crawl a little. Anybody's ball. 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
1: And pass bala bana. 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
4: Probably,
3: probably 30 minutes away, ngi from goal.
1: To ay pa.
4: If get goal, yeah. That's about it. Nah, alt na nung.
1: Di ba pala
4: kick?
1: Na naman yaro. Four goals to na lirik.
4: Four goals.
0: Nak pola ni kupin full goal go.
4: Hit the post. 7.65. 6 goal, 8 point. 44. Ya malo yo. Kamo ka. Kick tina la. Hoy pala la. Ma ke. Set a square ngulo ni. Kalau jina la kick.
3: Tal gol game jadal metere.
1: Name no to back. Ana ma. Option ngi ana ma.
3: Option.
1: Arten ga arten ma.
3: Winston.
1: Lea mak ngi Winston do.
3: Front man goal more. Yeah.
4: Time ya. 11 minutes that ro. All at 21 foot all at all ready.
1: Four goals, 10 minutes, 10 minutes, 10 minutes, 10 minutes, 10 minutes, 10 minutes, 10 minutes, 10 minutes, 10 minutes, 10 minutes, 10 minutes, 10 minutes, 10 minutes, 10 minutes, 10 minutes, 10 minutes, 10 minutes, 10 minutes, 10 minutes, 10 minutes, 10 minutes, 10 minutes, 10 minutes, 10 minutes, 10 minutes, 10 minutes, 10 minutes, 10 minutes, 10 minutes, 10 minutes, 10 minutes, 10 minutes, 10 minutes, 10 minutes, 10 minutes, 10 minutes, 10 minutes, 10 minutes, 10 minutes, 10 minutes, 10 minutes, 10 minutes, 10 minutes, 10 minutes, 10 minutes, 10 minutes, 10 minutes, 10 minutes, 10 minutes, 10 minutes, 10 minutes, 10 minutes, 10 minutes, 10
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0: Get the oil.
4: You got and ginger oil and group.
5: Stop. Fly out.
4: Sense to kick, sense to. Only got Adik Tomaram, David to. 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
0: Clear and I don't.
4: Maram.
0: Kick the ball.
4: 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Same suppose ni. Ini background.
5: Tola boleh ada background mah. 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Broadcasting ya.
4: 7 minutes.
0: 7 minutes to there.
5: So all the sense to pull back. Tuan dia ada to take 30 killing again the time.
4: The time ya Kopo ga 7 goals. Ka 9 goal not 9 points. Yeah, go
5: 51.
4: Kalau yang gue send square 9 goals.
3: A strong mark send store. Yeah,
4: 10 goals for me.
0: Bangun bangun. Over.
3: Kalkenian, kalau mereka orang.
0: Game over. 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
3: Macam macam yang jadi.
0: Bangun orang time malah catch up. in 6 minutes unless they now communicate and use their speed. That's all.
6: You are here. Communicate
5: You're going to go to the bank.
6: Last quarter, just 6 minutes.
5: Two minutes now. Kick the ball. Timing. Saints, killing now. Minute. Minute. Time. Saints, tomorrow.
4: Walla ya brother. You know, smart game already. Metcon. Come on. Kick.
3: Wingside. Upan mirola ka.
4: Teng bala.
0: Pick up. 1 minute now.
4: Pick up. Pick up. Kick. Corporate kick.
3: Long ball.
4: Center. Nango.
3: Set.
4: Set to Marang. Kick. Kick down. Boom. Mark.
6: Looks like it's 50 seconds.
0: 50 Saints. Seconds. All right, that's all.
6: 2026. This year.
4: This year, 2016 Grand Final. Bolo ring in last year. I missed
6: two times
4: early. Miss Saints too. Although Bolo ring in the. Nena, bolo.
6: Last time we got to win.
0: 20 seconds now.
4: Yo, as a family, got teamwork. We're ringing early. So we win the time this year.
6: And then look!
0: Full of goal.
6: Full of goal in the draw. Sends for 11 goal, 11.77.
4: Good pick up. Yeah. This year.
6: They have a good point now in.
0: Saints for
4: Saints for this year.
6: Saints
4: by
0: 25
4: points. Saints for
0: 2026.
3: Golf,
4: DFL.
0: Yo,
3: man.
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3: Manmak, kagopo, congratulations numa all the way and rally merchantable finals lil, grand final lil. Effort numa lang resort let job metere.
0: Yo, congratulations Saints Go for winning this year's premiership. Yo. Manmak metere. 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Thank you numa ne butter victory win mala nin man nga ko. Ka dare numa lang for the rest of this weekend.
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1: 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Rap to talk about Rebla. Stats pala. Peskora. Kalaskora.
0: Jo.
1: Dan menang aja.
0: Both teams started off really hard. They had contestant game in the beginning. First and second quarter, Saints went pretty hard with a few goals. Only third quarter, at the end of second quarter, Ola Gopo started springing back, coming back, playing hard, and got, you know, goals in. He wins the Dumukani goal.
1: Yeah. In the first half, Ola Gopo eating
0: a... Yeah.
1: One point for...
2: We're going to put your mark for the interview, Mala.
0: 1 point, Ola only leading out. That second half, the first half, Ola Gopo. And the third quarter, Saint just looked pretty strong. Because I predicting it before this game. I was like, Saints, they're pretty near tough, a strong team. And all I'm going to go through, they're fast. I'm telling you, only all I'm going strength, the speed.
3: Yeah.
0: But mostly, just lack of communication, defending. You learn from your mistakes. You'll come back next time
3: next year, stronger.
0: Yeah. Main mak. Thinking.
1: Man of the match.
0: Well,
1: the whole Mexico.
0: Galima. Hey, backline ya. Gopo ya.
3: Galima.
1: Ada lewa, karakter lah, lewa club song, lewa premier ya.
0: Yeah.
1: Ada lah, ada pun kan, karakter dah, karakter later lah, celebrate. Nah, udah berada selesai.
3: Who do you think Saints kalah galik mora?
0: Saints kalah ya.
3: Taruhan kan disposal marangal.
0: Dengan tu kan disposal player, but the one I reckon stood out was ni, Uni Malik. But,
3: Stewie McCarthy. Yeah.
0: Yo, three goals in. At first, ka second quarter nang straight away three goals.
1: What about play lah? Jesse Roger, kan terang berani
0: nih. Strong mark nih kan. He was pretty intense nih nak kon. He was using his well experienced nak kon AFL nih nang kon. Nih experience nih kan using al. Cause you know.
1: Stats using.
0: Yo, he was using his knowledge ka his skill from unang AFL ngon bring it there. Ka uning nih kan rally di pal ka AFL ka level. Lecuk kali kan bulir. Like he was pretty much the toughest forward line for back line go mala go bo mala.
3: Yeah.
1: I don't know after wrapping up na tuwan na kun na to live broadcasting so after wrapping up na
0: for back line go mala go bo mala.
1: I don't know after wrapping up na tuwan na kun na to live

0: Kala, yolong right out. 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
1: Nara ako, mambiro yun upingo, ka tolam mo yun doa sa ins tumalayo nito. Big game today, played against my old name, former team. It was a good game, hard cracking game. Yeah. Boys came out, manimak, yeah, it was a hard cracking game too.
0: Yeah. Nah, you just not complain, no more, you walk, nah, you contested really hard from the beginning, first kurang or... Although it all finished, look, you should all be really proud of yourselves.
1: I am proud.
0: Yeah.
1: Thank you.
0: Thank you. Thank you.
2: Recovery. 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

0: My name is Ruby Hayes and you're listening to Yunglo Radio. Taprik.
1: Yunna mere. 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
2: Yo, mukul. We're following up now from that really short ngapapoy dawo that ngaraga ngarako mitiko joy joy that we were doing a little while back. So this asbestos, it's something that we used to use in a lot of different things. We used to use this asbestos. I'll give the reasons first. Because it was cheap, it was strong, it was fireproof or fire resistant, it didn't burn, and it was long lasting. So mak dore ninen ngoi.
1: Ute nyamru na kun tole ngai to kan asbestos nguran yan bangun nganyen jo nale boya kum not even nganyen do dungur yun ngai to yakan bijan ganno ire breaking down grut tai bangun not even gappu katu.
2: No. Not even with gappo. Over time, it would become worn over a really long period of time. But for the most part, it's just really strong and it lasts forever. One of the interesting parts of that story is that story of where this asbestos comes from. Shall we share that now? So, asbestos, Balanda Gadaman Mala, so Balanda scientists, they call it a mineral fiber. That word fiber is a bit like rakki, long, thin, like the fiber in our clothing. And mineral, that word is pretty close to gunda. So gunda is made from minerals. And so this is a special type of gunda poi rakki, mineral fiber, that is found in some rocks.
1: Dwali dinga ka kunda inga tam nakon rakke rakke mere.
2: Yo.
1: Kango inga ni dira ke rakke mere nga inga ni dinga inga ni asbestos cha.
2: Yeah, it might be something else, but that's what the asbestos containing rock will look like. Yo.
1: Nakon rakke rakke mere nga ituka.
2: Yo.
1: Yo kunda ngi na nga ka ngi nguran.
2: Yo.
1: Yo.
2: And so if we get some of that fiber from that rock and if we look at it under a microscope, we can see lots of tiny, tiny little hairs as well. We can see the big ones with our eyes. There's also lots of tiny ones that we can't see with our eyes, only with a microscope. Yeah. So they used to mine it in a place in Western Australia, in a town and a mine called Wittenoom. So the big area for that region is the Pilbara.
1: Yo, Pilbara.
2: Where we have lots and lots and lots of mines digging up lots of different type of gunda, and that was one of them.
1: Pilbara ngon jawal kanguni de ngay wanga kamay ning gunyan kanguni li de wal ngon kan yo na ni ka wanga jawal kanguni bala nya mala yo asbestos. Yo, pinyane ka na ya kamay.
2: When they were mining for that asbestos, they would dig it up out of the ground, dig up that gunda, and then they would separate off the asbestos. So one way they could do that was by scraping it off, but the way that they do that now is they will crush the rock, and then because those asbestos fibres are really light and fluffy, they'll use like a giant vacuum cleaner to suck off those asbestos fibres.
1: So I'm going to tell you about the ring, and then I'm going to tell you Untuk naik burung oman, kalau naik nuala lingkun ini ingin giring baki yuduruk tu nara ona. 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
2: Yo, and one way that we tried talking about that to create a good picture for Yolngor was talking about gadeka for that stringy bark tree. If you peel off some of that bark and scrape off the outside of that bark, you get a little pile of that fine rakki.
1: Flakes, malang ni.
2: Yeah.
1: Nae malang ay kadan ja kamarang niya ko mna kun nae dal darpa garaika Urin yun nito, naman nito, nakunulin na marikito, jarton doon na ako. 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
2: 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They throw it around like it's big piles of wool.
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1: Yo.
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2: Make it stronger, make it fire resistant, ye balanya.
1: Ye balanya.
2: Yeah. But the other way that they used to use it, and I don't know if they used it like this in Arnhem Land, but they used to use it in its, what they call, its raw state, or in its unmodified form. So still as that long, thin, rucky, like that wool.
1: Yeah, kada kun pichandro ya ko yam mitu na woy, o judul yun na woy. 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Eh?
2: Yo. So they'd use those fibers to make clothing, or they'd just use that rucky mala to put in the roofs of houses. So they did this down in Canberra a lot.
1: Yeah. Tu yun yan wala ka baki. Yakan wala ka nguni barkwait kumany malamang uching. Asbestos cha.
2: Yo. Should we end this program there, Mukul? Have a break, listen to some music, and then we can come back and buludawo ngama.
1: Manymak.
2: Ma. This is the Galloway Core Asbestos Education Program. This program has been funded by the Northern Territory Government Department of the Chief Minister.

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2: Yo, it's a really good question, Mokul. So, the short story is that asbestos causes lung disease, but we might go into a bit more detail for that story. So, for our breathing, for our lungs, we've got from our mouth that big airway, that big watapoiraki goes down and splits into two, into our two lungs on the left and the right side of our body. And then from there, they keep dividing and spreading and getting smaller, and those pipes get smaller and smaller.
1: Kung nangay tuwal mariching ka dama na panmirya limurong kala, kaburuwit la. 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
2: Yo. And so at the end of all of those tiny, tiny little airways is like a little room. Looks like a little balloon. It's small, it's round, and it's a little room where the air goes into.
1: Breathing
2: And so when we breathe in, all that air goes through all those pipes, through our throat, down into our lungs, deep down into our lungs, through those really small airways, and then down to those little rooms at the end of each of those airways. Yo, and so that's exactly what happens. So the reason why this asbestos causes sickness in our lungs is because the asbestos fibres, each of them that are really small, hard for us to see with our eyes, they're also really light, so they can float in the air, get picked up by the breeze, by the wind, and when we breathe in, if that air that we're breathing in, if that air contains asbestos fibres, then those fibres, those rakimala, will go down into our lungs.
1: You
2: know those nose, those hairs that everyone has in our nose? So they help to stop those little things like those asbestos fibres from getting into our lungs.
1: Tauru maladol ngurung limurung kaljinawa. 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Riri malah. Una angula.
2: Yeah. So if those asbestos fibres, if they get down into our lungs, because that asbestos is so strong and it lasts such a long time, our body tries to get rid of those asbestos fibres, but baingo, it just can't. So if we end up with asbestos fibres in our lungs, what happens is that stays there for a long time. Our body's trying to get rid of that asbestos fibre, but it can't. And over a really long period of time, like 30 or 40 years, slowly we get scarring of that lung. So that scarring is a bit like when we cut our skin, and that when it heals, it forms bar or scar. That happens on the inside of our lungs with this asbestos too.
1: Yeah, I'm not going to talk about asbestos.
2: Yeah. So for a lot of people who worked with a lot of asbestos over the years, they ended up breathing in lots of different bits of asbestos fibres, and so their lungs had lots of asbestos fibres in them, and so they had scarring for all of their lungs. And so those people, they end up being mir, short of breath, short of wind, and it's really hard for them to breathe.
1: Asbestos to ripungur. 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
2: 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The other type of sickness is cancer. 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
2: Yo, so 30 or 40 years it takes for that sickness.
1: Yang unan.
2: And in that time, there are no signs that you are sick.
1: Na yung tuka kam nina yulungo ga yakadaka nga namire win eh
2: yo win meter
1: after ngala nam na 30 or 40 years time balatong ay daka nga namira
2: yo mokol
1: yetole murong dawin.
2: So the other part of this story, which probably is really important for lots of yulungo, is that asbestos is really bad, and separately smoking, gnarly, is really bad for our lungs, but asbestos and smoking together is...
1: Yakan manmak. Meritri na ngay na fatal na. 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Nga pamanapan do.
2: Yeah.
1: Ay dungo ni bulun na ngur marakaritri riri.
2: Yeah.
1: Yeah, kurai.
2: Yeah. Ma, I think that's about all we need to say for this Riripoi Dao, the sickness story, Mokul. Let's have a break and listen to some manikai. This program has been funded by the Northern Territory Government Department of the Chief Minister.

0: Bienvenidos. Yo, Bookmark Narayaku Laura Fernández, you're listening to Yongu Radio 88.9 FM.
1: You know me, Yongu. So, you're listening to Kadao Yaku and America Asbestos Bay. I'm going to Sylvia Wanga, Kadonja Rimurja, Studio Murja, the Lunelli, Linu Kandina, Kamarang, Dr. Jamie. You, Kamarang, Donja, to Ni Romia, Kuem, the Purangi Strip, with Nanango, Asbestos Kurongo. Ni the Purungal Tungula, don't payam. One ang yung ay dole di asbestos o wakang yan ito yako yam napurong room natang ay dole di walal dungaray dole di asbestos ngama-ngama yun.
2: Yo, mukul. So, asbestos is something that Balinda first started finding and finding out how to use in the 1890s. So, this was just when those first Balinda were coming into Arnhem Land. At that time, Balinyamiri people in Canada were finding this asbestos and starting to dig it up and starting to use it. Then around in the 1920s, so about the time when those missions started at Yurui, at Yirrkala and at Galawinko, so about that time there started being the first of those miners that started getting sick from that asbestos.
1: So the young one, when I prungal ya, committing your tamiri, more year, tole de walal, napurungal, yul monger, community or milkungal, michinari walal, kangai pindale de, agapu brapu, asbestos ya only de walal blank marami.
2: Yo.
1: Yep, pigeon. Now you will before or after Captain Cook?
2: After Captain Cook.
1: Yep, pigeon. 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
2: Yo, and so from the 1920s, they were using this asbestos in lots of different ways. We had that mine in Wittenoom in Western Australia. Then by the 1960s, so around about the time of that first referendum in 1967, when Yolngu all around Australia were first accepted as citizens, as people in Australia. So about that time, there started being lots of people that were getting sick from this asbestos. A lot of those people were those working in the mines, but there were also some people that were working with that material, cutting it up.
1: History kabala rongi barakolil ngunagali ngunukab marichi nguni di dao rom asbestos pu ga bartle muri ngayetam di Australia ka just after World War One ga two mirina that nguni dintungay ga michi 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
2: Yeah, they would have been because they used it a lot for building all of those earlier houses on those missions.
1: May palanya alimurung dali dawin. 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
2: Yeah, and so then from the 1960s, those companies and the government, they knew that this asbestos was making people sick. But that company, the company was called James Hardy, different from that flying company. They kept that story secret. They just kept digging up that asbestos and selling that asbestos for people to use because they were addicted to that money. They wanted that money. They weren't worried about that sickness story.
1: James Hardy, ya kaun da Hardy Aviation ni lumurung ya blind meri ya. 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Kamarang?
2: Yeah. So they were really bad with the way that they behaved with that. And so then in 1993, there was a really big court case. Lots of people took this company to court and said, you guys knew this story, yet you kept making it. And that company got into really big trouble. They had to pay lots of money to every single person and family to court and said, you guys knew this story, yet you kept making it. And that company got into really big trouble. They had to pay lots.

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1: yo. And so then in 2003, so this was while John Howard was prime minister, around that time the federal government in Canberra, Ngarangor, they made a new law to ban anyone in Australia from using asbestos products from now on.
0: Ka John Howard mini na walu yanguni ai kan mun prime minister John Howard balanya mere ninan ka balanya mere na nguni iye ja walal kulmarangal ja asbestos jerome ya katuka bolo asbestos mere gire malajama.
1: Yo, so that law was really strong. So it said we couldn't use new asbestos, but the law for places that already had asbestos, the law for that is if that asbestos material is still intact, it's in good condition, it's got no holes, it's not broken, and it's covered up by paint or something else, then that can stay there. Anything that is broken needs to be removed, and anyone that is working with that asbestos has to wear lots of safety clothing, and they have to seal off the whole area so that no one else can be exposed to that asbestos.
0: Even if someone in the kuni wala try to come asbestos, ngay nga still yaka dan ko barangay ng under the room bili yaka yun ang roki di. 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
1: Yo. Ma, so that's the story for the history and that law around asbestos. I reckon we go to that break and we'll listen to some Manike and we'll come back with another story.
0: Mayo.
1: This program has been funded by the Northern Territory Government Department of the Chief Minister.

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1: 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Ngay at tam ga riri to limur to.
2: Yo, so the other part of this riri story is how much asbestos is in the air that people are breathing. So a long time ago when people were digging up that asbestos in those mines, you could see all this dust in the air. And all of that dust was asbestos mir. So those people, every time they were breathing in, they were breathing in lots of asbestos fibres into their lungs.
1: Yo.
2: Those people, lots of them got really sick and died from that.
1: Tunya mining or?
2: Mining or, yo.
1: Yeah.
2: So that was a really high risk thing to do. The Ballander word that we use to describe that situation.
1: High risk.
2: Yo. Or maybe big risk.
1: Yo. Indi or high risk. Nakundura naljanya koyam dole high risk.
2: So pretty much everyone that was doing that jama, breathing in that air, they got sick and they died.
1: Your kamarang high risk nakundual balanya kam. Waljanguni maringi, nalwal kanguni kalkan mire.
2: Yo.
1: Kaya nakunwal kamakumaka jana mabili nakundupe indi mire jama.
2: When they first started doing that, I didn't really know.
1: But wala ngundi maringi ngundi ngay ngundi jama, yaitkuru.
2: Yeah. And so for other people, not at the mine now, but for builders, carpenters, plumbers, working with kapupu pipes, with those water pipes, and electricians, those people that worked with asbestos for a long time, they would always be cutting up asbestos-containing fibres or sheets or pipes. And so a lot of that air that they were breathing in, there would be some asbestos fibres in that air. And so a lot of those people got sick.
1: So dali na kundi kabijan la karam gam wana ngay brahma, kapunda ngay, una ngay kajama, kadna malawale kanyo material malabaki, dulu yun araw, nguni di wal ngulika mitun, kanguni ngay kanguni asbestos kari.
2: Yo. So for that group of people, there are a lot of those that got sick. But there were also a lot of those people that didn't get sick doing that work.
1: Some gan rediktur ka sam gan yakka rediktur.
2: And so in the Ballander world, we say, oh, that's medium risk. But in reality, it's still pretty high risk.
1: Yep, pigeon.
2: And so the other situation, which is the story for Yolngor living in community today, like it is for Ballander living in Darwin and Canberra and Melbourne, everywhere, is if you're living in a house where maybe there's still asbestos present because you've got that fibro sheeting, or maybe you've got that on the roof, or maybe at the back of your power board or in your tiles, but asbestos-containing material, if that is still dull, strong and complete, intact, doyo, and if it's covered over, maybe painted over, that's the way that we cover it a lot of the time.
1: Nguli nakun gadali di yakka endali mitin ngur everywhere dal around Australia nguli kan nakun wa ngur yul nguni na ka ngai kan ngur ngi di wa ngai goru ngai tam tiles wo bri you know we paint nguni 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
1: Yo yo, nah, my bookmark friends, families, tunda following Dao community notice, being a real tintonger. Tunda newe white power reach to na dol peninsulanger on Sunday, 16th of August. 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Telstra services ja baung ito impact the young outage to you're still ng ito ni kurtir nang kapun water supply pumps ja. 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

And I'm very honored, Mr. Frank Gilbert-Lewin and your brothers, to put me onto this stage to go around preaching about our people. Thank you very much.

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2: 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AFL Golf ka blutnjaka between Kopo versing against Nulunboy Saints. 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
3: Yo, bookmark Taranam Guruda Lakama Telstra Natchia Awards. Friday 7 August, 3 awards from Is Anam. Brewa Munungor won the Telstra Park Petition Award. Kurao from Gangan won Emerging Artist Award. Napore Marilea win Wanjok Merka Memorial 3D Award present by Marlon Merka. The last one that major award was won by Ryan Presley from Alice Springs.
4: Yo, do I tell the bongo? You don't want to know about Nimes Award in Darwin. Saturday, 8th of August, too. Titi is a number mala. You win where award. I do a first one that. Jabeka Boyo win a 3 award. Album of the year, film clip of the year, the song of the year win a award. Ka Drifting Cloud the win, best new talent award. Ka Soul Ure win, inducted in Hall of Fame Maimak.
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0: You ain't said nothing, man. 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
0: Alright. You think the TV and music and all that have something to do with why people are confused about love?
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0: Why?
3: Because today we listen to a lot of TV and a lot of music, and then it what sounds nice may not always be right for you.
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1: Yo, yo, now I'm the Bookmark Friends family. Today, following the community notice, being a real tintonger. Today, now we white power reach to the peninsula on Sunday, 16th of August. Real tintonger, yeah, though, carrying out the essential power maintenance to the electrical network. 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Telstra services ja baung ito impact yang outage to you're still ngay to ni ay kurtir na yung kapun water supply pumps ja. 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

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South of the freeway, them Logan kids used to hang out in that trashed out Rooster and Ribs.

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Dark side. South of the freeway, them Logan kids used to hang out in that trashed out Rooster and Ribs.

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Dark side. South of the freeway, them Logan kids used to hang out in that trashed out Rooster and Ribs.

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Siren wailing, squealing tire. Time to change into overdrive. Batons, handcuffs, they carrying guns. The cops have arrived, it's time to run. South side. Dark side. South of the freeway, them Logan Keep used to hang out in that trashed out booster.

0: Yo, walom dango, 10 p.m. na.
1: Hello, I'm Adam Evans with the NIRS News. The family of Kumanjayi White has ended their Supreme Court action against the Northern Territory Police Force after getting new information about his death. The 24-year-old died in May last year after being restrained by two plainclothes police officers in an Alice Springs supermarket. The family have been seeking more information about who decided the officers should not be charged. They've now been told that the NT Police Acting Assistant Commissioner Travis Wurst made the final decision based on advice from the Director of Public Prosecutions. Despite dropping the legal action, Kumanjayi White's grandfather, Ned Jabajimba Hardgraves, says the family will keep fighting until police reveal why the criminal charges were ruled out. Traditional owners in far north Queensland will have a say on how their country is managed after a successful native title determination. The federal court's ruling in favour of the Eastern Kukuyalanji people recognises their rights over more than 210,000 hectares of country. It includes exclusive native title over 35% of the land.
2: You know, it's the highest kind of distinction of ownership, really. So it really gives us the ability, you know, EKY people, to actually control how our country's accessed and how it's managed and how we build opportunities or how we kind of build protections for country and people.
1: That was Callum Clark from the Jabalbina Yalanji Aboriginal Corporation. Former Victorian Premier Jacinta Allan has announced she won't be running for re-election in November's state election. She stood down as Victoria's Labor leader 2 weeks ago. Ms Allan has been the member for Bendigo since 1999. At the time, she was the youngest woman to be elected to Victorian Parliament. Ms Allan says she's delivered on the promise she made in her first speech.
3: And I stated in my inaugural speech to the Victorian Parliament, I intend to make a difference. Today, as I announce that I will not be contesting the 2026 election, I can proudly say I did just that.
1: And Tasmania's wildlife sector is already feeling the impact of the H5 bird flu. A second positive case has been confirmed in Tasmania today. The first positive case that was confirmed yesterday was found in a migratory brown skua. Matt Clement is the CEO of the Bonnerong Wildlife Sanctuary. He's told the ABC fears about the virus are making it harder for vets to help sick and injured birds.
4: We had a couple of cases yesterday where, completely understandably, there was an abundance of caution about handling and moving a couple of birds with injuries, but they needed veterinary treatment, but we couldn't find anywhere to treat them.
1: We'll have more coming up next.
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6: Program sponsor.
1: To sport and in rugby league, Billy Slater has decided it's the right time for him to step away from his role as Queensland State of Origin coach. Slater has thanked the players, staff and fans who supported him, saying his experience as Maroons coach has been one of the most rewarding things he's done in life. QRL boss Brian Canavan has thanked Slater for his efforts since he stepped into the role in 2022. He says Slater has helped shape a new generation of Queensland players. He says his impact on the program will be felt for a long time. Now for a look at the capital city weather for tomorrow. A shower or two in Magidji and Brisbane with a top of 23. 18 of rain on Gadigal Country, Sydney, while it's 15 and partly cloudy on Ngunnawal-Gambri Country, Canberra. 15 and a possible shower in Melbourne, and partly cloudy in Nipalo and Hobart with a max of 15. A top of 16 and a possible shower for Tundanya, Adelaide. Mostly sunny and 22 degrees in Boorloo, Perth, and sunny in Garamilla, Darwin with a top of 32. If you have any stories that you wish to share with us, you can send us an email to news@nirs.org.au. That's news@nirs.org.au.
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0: Yo, good morning. 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Can you tell us your name and what your role, who you work for, please?
1: So my name is Rex and I work at Millingimby School with primary school age students. I'm teaching a composite class, you know, grade 4 and 5, both boys and girls.
0: So I can see the school.
1: And I work at Millingimby School with primary school age students. I'm teaching a composite class, you know, grade 4 and 5, both boys and girls.

0: them to have a school here?
1: Oh, well, it's a tricky question, and you're right. It is a combination of things that have sort of brought us here. And I think COVID and the break-ins have given a chance for a pause in the daily routine of what we usually do, and given us a chance to talk together with staff and families in the community and think about what we're doing and how we're teaching kids and how we're building relationships and what kids really want to learn and what kids like doing. So the park is a result of having that pause and having a chance to talk to people about how we can connect better with community and how we can connect better with each other. But you're right, it is a byproduct of COVID and the break-ins that's given us the opportunity to change the way we teach and reconnect.
0: I think it's a really great idea because the kids can come out and do schooling outdoors and they're really enjoying it. I can see it. Yeah. And I was sad to see the school has been having a lot of break-ins. And me, you as a teacher, how do you feel about it? Like, do you feel the community is coming together to help stop all these break-ins?
1: Yeah, how do I feel? I suppose I'm shocked at the damage of the school. You know, it's a lot of damage and really disappointing to all of the families who are here and myself personally, you know, putting a lot of effort into the way a room looks and the resources and the money that costs. So that's one part. But, you know, I suppose the other part is that, you know, the community is responding, similar to why we're having park in the school. It's given a chance for people to stop and talk about things that need to be talked about. So I think that the community is responding, and I think it's a good thing having this pause that those things can be talked about properly.
0: I think it is very important to have everyone's input in for the school, because it's been here for since, you know, it was my school too, and I'm seeing all this vandalism happening is Yakamainmak, and we would like some voices, you know. Yeah, and I think it's true.
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1: Yo yo, name the bookmark friends ka family stunda following the whole community notice being a real tintonger. Tunda ne we white power reach to na dol peninsulaor on Sunday 16th of August. Real tinto yado ka carrying out ne balanya essential power maintenance to al ne electrical network go. Donyangika involving a power outage to ne bookmark Gulf Peninsula area being or 5 AM until 4 PM little. Telstra services ja bang ito impact the young outage to you're still ne kurtir nang kapuny water supply pumps ja. So unido knowing measures ja maladol place malad ne to ensure availability kapu maladol real tinto. 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Ka oni numajal miri ja pulo ne tau mala. 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
1: Yo, bookmark. 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I'm the bass player with Yoti Indie Band, and you're listening to Yongo Radio. 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

Well, this Guanimia, dolphin where you go, when we blow that one, like, second of the day, and then we just find him, that song. That's a dream in been make, like that, like, I don't know how that thing, old people been get that song. And we just follow that song, what all the elders, where they been finding that song. Because that old people, like, early days, they will get this song. Well, they will show me about generation, so we know how to go about it. That song.

Marina.

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0: tham gia dual quay yu mun dai kal ki chara unarai 2 o'clock ta.
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0: families tunde following the whole community notice being a real tintonger tunde ne we white power reach to na dol pinit chilang on Sunday 16th of August real tinto ya do ka carrying out ne bolanya essential power maintenance to al ne electrical network go Dondang again involving a power outage to the Bookmark Gulf Peninsula area being 5 a.m. until 4 p.m. Little Telstra services just bound to impact the outage to it still need on the edge good to the name Kapun water supply pumps. So we need to know in measures the Maladol place from Malad need to ensure availability Kapun Maladol Rio Tinto. Olaga jal mirwanga kindly community members ne numadaban minimizing gapu usage make sure ne aban saving yaka dangan gapu ne wasting balanya miri de kunto Rio Tinto ja also ka wanga community members ko numado planning prepare in advance the outage ko ka balakang olang the inconvenience cause ko ka ni numajal mirja pulo ne tau mala Unique outage point. Now, please bookmark emailing Gov Community Team Lil on Gov Communities at RioTinto.com. Lil. Bulwadrakram Gov Communities at RioTinto.com. Thank you, bookmark.
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3: Hey, good morning. My name's John. I work with the Mutrung Rangers.
1: 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Just want to ask you what the role you bring up to here.
2: Yo, neng alam le work tu nakun alam rong part time jama 8:30 ngurga la 12:30 neng alam rong work out station checking up kaitjar awang neng alam rong na ngay gurga mula na mereko work kanto itung do ka sometimes alam rong neng Mauling Maji, homeland.
1: And John, I want to ask you about last time you went to Kulkula, eh? Tell us about it.
3: Yeah, sure. We went up to Kulkula with a few of our rangers to meet at the Alpha meeting. We work in partnership with Nuraka Rangers and the Fire Drama. We just had a big review of last year's fire season. We had a great fire season last year. We worked really well together, and the landscape and country is looking really healthy. And a lot of the a big part of our work was to protect the homelands before the helicopter burning started. And we feel like we did a great job working with Yaraka and achieving that. So yeah.
1: Thank you, John. Onitao palangay kulkulal marte. Ka just wanna ask you how you two feel about coming back to work straight after holiday.
2: Hey, I'm a koro. After the holidays, yung alam mo rest ka, alam mo rin work la, yung alam mo rapin.
3: I'm feeling really good. Very excited to be back home in Kapuiak with the team. I missed everybody for those few weeks I was away, and we've got a really big year ahead with lots of ranger drama and a lot of country trips and planned, and we'll be visiting a lot of country. Yeah.
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0: Luke chapter 4, verse 31, but 37 little. 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Kadang or being or in one, palang I easy merchant and Kayan Bile Kapun and Anga Capernium na Wangangor, Macarangoja Galalin Wangangor. Ka Balanya Mirian, one in the Mirja Walu. 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